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Sting wrote it years earlier. Hot hit 24 this week, Police, Every Little Thing She Does. This guy, former Doobie Brother, now building a groove with this record, which it's the heart if you know what he means, and you do. Hot hit 23 this week, Michael McDonald, I Keep Forgettin'.

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1: A better life with Dr. Sanjay Gupta.
2: How often do you stop to wonder whether you should share something that's revealing, maybe even embarrassing, with a partner, a friend, or even your boss? In her new book called Revealing, The Underrated Power of Oversharing, behavioral scientist Leslie John says doing just that can help you deepen relationships that are vital to your life. We need people to trust us in order to get things like love, friendship, and career success. That's what she told us. When you make yourself vulnerable by revealing something sensitive, it does make other people trust you. In turn, when you ask someone to reveal something about themselves, showing that interest will generally lead someone to like you more. Why? Because people like to be asked about themselves, she says. It also signals that they are discriminating and choosy, but in a good way. I'm Dr. Sanjay Gupta, helping you live a better life.
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6: 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My name's Kid Kelly. Hey there. This is your top 25 hot hits. If you're just turning us on, hot hit 25, New Order, Blue Monday. 24, The Police, Every Little Thing She Does. Number 23, Michael McDonald, I Keep Forgetting Ahead of the Break. Now, hot hit 22. It was a strange cadence, a unique vocal range, which made this guy, lead singer Morton Harkett, make this band stand out. Hot hit 22 this week. Aha. Take On Me.

hot hits right here. 80s backtracks with your KID Kid Kelly professor. 80s with your top 25 hot hits for this week. Olivia Neutron Bomb, as she was recoined back in the day. This was her unique and different sound, a breakaway from her soft ballady type of stuff. Before she broke through with Make a Move on Me, hot hit 21 this week. These guys here with this band and the song, still one of the most talked about 80s records because it was banned by the British broadcast company, the BBC, for sexual content. It hit number one there and everywhere, just about. Here's Frankie Goes to Hollywood, hot hit 20.

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2: I don't know about you, but my social media feeds are flooded with lotions and potions and gadgets, all promising to unlock different components of longevity. But if you log off, take a step back from all the hype, you'll find that the actual keys to a longer, healthier life are hiding in plain sight. There are four of them. Number one, nutrition. The Mediterranean diet really is the gold standard. Number two, exercise. You should be getting 150 minutes of moderate intensity exercise or 75 minutes of vigorous intensity exercise every week, plus strength training and stretching. Number three, sleep. Sleep is when your body and your brain repair themselves. You should be getting 7 to 9 hours a night. And finally, number four, often gets forgotten, socialization. It's not a bonus. It's a necessity for a healthy life, finding a sense of community, purpose, and belonging. I'm Dr. Sanjay Gupta, helping you live a better life.
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8: 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My name's Kid Kelly, creator and 80s guy with your top 25 hot hits for Backtracks USA. This song written by co-lead singer Paul Stanley. It was part of the band's reset after losing the makeup and coming back with this. It showed they could rock without makeup. Hot hit 19 this week, Kiss. Heaven's on fire.

Detroit Rock City. Romantics have hot hit 18 this week. Talking in your sleep. My name's Kid Kelly. Top 25 hot hits. Thank you so much for listening. These guys had no lead singer for this song. The lead vocals were shared by each and every member, not just Bobby Brown, who unofficially gets the nod as the band's lead singer. 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Is this the end?

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2: 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I'm Dr. Sanjay Gupta, helping you live a better life.
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0: Kelly's Hot Hits on a weekend with me, Kid Kelly, counting down your top 25. Number lucky 13, the very clean and sober Billy Idol with White Wedding, a very rebellious anthem. If you're tuning in ahead of that, Madonna, Into the Groove, Sweet Dreams are Made of This, Hot Hit 15, Eurythmics, Rock the Casbah, The Clash, back on the way with your top 12. That includes somebody whose last name is Green and something from a big hit movie. 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
0: 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This is Kid Kelly, top 25 hot hits. Number 12 this week, Shannon Green, a.k.a. Shannon. 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

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Tied to the Breakfast Club movie, Hot Hit 11, Don't You Forget About Me. Hey, you, it's me, Kid Kelly. Written by Christopher Nevermind, the secret name of Prince. Here's the Bangles, Manic Monday, Hot Hit 10.

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2: There are lots of things you can measure to get an idea of how healthy you are at any given moment. Temperature, heart rate, blood pressure, just to name a few. But how about how healthy you will be and how long you're likely to live? According to a new study out of the University at Buffalo, two simple strength tests are pretty accurate at predicting longevity in older women. One is hand grip strength, and the other is how quickly people can stand up from a seated position without using their arms. By the way, I remember interviewing former President Jimmy Carter when he was quite old and being really impressed how he just popped out of the chair without using his arms. Not a lot of older people can actually do that. But I think the message here is that maintaining strength as you age is going to help you perform everyday activities, but also help you avoid injury and stay independent. I'm Dr. Sanjay Gupta, helping you live a better life.
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2: There are lots of things you can measure to get an idea of how healthy you are at any given moment. Temperature, heart rate, blood pressure, just to name a few. But how about how healthy you will be and how long you're likely to live? According to a new study out of the University at Buffalo, two simple strength tests are pretty accurate at predicting longevity in older women. One is hand grip strength, and the other is how quickly people can stand up from a seated position without using their arms. By the way, I remember interviewing former President Jimmy Carter when he was quite old and being really impressed how he just popped out of the chair without using his arms. Not a lot of older people can actually do that. But I think the message here is that maintaining strength as you age is going to help you perform everyday activities, but also help you avoid injury and stay independent. I'm Dr. Sanjay Gupta, helping you live a better life.
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4: 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I'm Kid Kelly with your top 25 hot hits. We referenced his secret name, Christopher Nevermind, earlier. The guy who produced and sings and does this entire song has no bass. No bass line in this jam. Just raw emotion. 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

80s hot hits on your weekend with me, your KID. I am Professor 80s Kid Kelly. Hot hit number 4 this week is from Eric Carmen. It's from the movie Dirty Dancing, where legendary DJ Cousin Brucey does a guest hosting thing. Hot hit 4 this week, Hungry Eyes. These guys turned a futuristic hairstyle and spacey synth sound with a really cool futuristic space-type look into something unforgettable. They are Flock of Seagulls. Hot hit 3 this week is Iran, So Far Away.

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1: A better life with Dr. Sanjay Gupta.
2: There are lots of things you can measure to get an idea of how healthy you are at any given moment. Temperature, heart rate, blood pressure, just to name a few. But how about how healthy you will be and how long you're likely to live? According to a new study out of the University at Buffalo, two simple strength tests are pretty accurate at predicting longevity in older women. One is hand grip strength, and the other is how quickly people can stand up from a seated position without using their arms. By the way, I remember interviewing former President Jimmy Carter when he was quite old and being really impressed how he just popped out of the chair without using his arms. Not a lot of older people can actually do that. But I think the message here is that maintaining strength as you age is going to help you perform everyday activities, but also help you avoid injury and stay independent. I'm Dr. Sanjay Gupta, helping you live a better life.
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9: 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Top 25 hot hits. Before we get to this week's hot number one, here is number two. It marked a softer sound for this band from the 70s. Hot hit two this week, Chicago, Hard to Say I'm Sorry.

Hot Hits on the Weekend with Kid Kelly, 80s DJ, 80s guy, and proud of it. Hot Hit number 2 this week marked a shift for the band Chicago. It was a softer sound. The song was written by then lead singer Peter Cetera after a real breakup. Hard to say I'm sorry. Hot Hit number 2. 80s Backtracks, BACKTRAX.com, 24/7 ASAP. And soon, the 80s Backtracks app will be in your app stores now. The follow-up to the number 1 song, The Greatest Love of All. It's a song that flips loneliness into joy. Or so, Whitney Houston say. Hot Hit number 1 this week. Whitney, I want to dance with somebody.

0: I Love You, Yes We Do. Whitney Houston hot at number one this week. The top 25 80s hits, and there it is. My name's Kid Kelly. 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Thanks for being true. Thanks for being you. 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
3: If I were to ask you what makes for a good night's sleep, you'd probably say a dark, quiet room, not too many things on your mind. But every night when you go to get some Z's, how often do you really think about the temperature in your bedroom? Temperature may be one of the most underappreciated factors in sleep. That's according to the Senior Vice President of Research and Scientific Affairs at the National Sleep Foundation. We often hear about lights and screens and stress, but even modest changes in temperature and airflow can influence both how quickly you fall asleep and how deeply you stay asleep. Most experts will recommend a room temperature of 60 to 67 degrees Fahrenheit. You might also experiment with your sheets and what you actually wear to bed. Play around a bit and see what improves your sleep. You might be delightfully surprised. I'm Dr. Sanjay Gupta, helping you live a better life.
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3: 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A better life with Dr. Sanjay Gupta.
4: 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It reinforces the alignment, stability, and coordinated muscle activation that supports how your body moves, whether you're doing strenuous exercise or simply going about your daily life. 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Even though you walk every day, Dana does say you can make small adjustments to immediately improve your walking mechanics. So, keep your rib cage stacked over your pelvis. 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
1: Clown.
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1: 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Are we all right?
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2: We've all been there, in a boring meeting, a long lecture, struggling to stay awake. No matter how hard you try, you nod off, and that is never a good look. Aside from the obvious, making sure you're getting enough sleep, there are a couple quick pick-me-ups that experts recommend before you take your seat. If you have time, you might try to squeeze in a quick nap, just a couple minutes even. That can increase your alertness. Or try to pop outside for a quick walk, get your blood and your hormones pumping, splash some cold water on your face, or grab a cup of coffee, obviously. If you're not a caffeine drinker, even just taking small sips of water throughout your meeting could be enough to keep you awake. Of course, you could also make a point to engage in the meeting. You're not likely to fall asleep while you're actually talking. I'm Dr. Sanjay Gupta, helping you live a better life.
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7: Even for people who fall asleep easily, staying asleep can be difficult. You wake up, your mind starts to race, you can't turn those thoughts off. Sleep experts say there are a few things you can try. Cognitive shuffling. That's when you choose a random, impersonal, non-emotional word. Then for each letter of that word, think of as many words that begin with each letter as you can before moving on to the next one. It distracts your brain from stress. It also mimics the fragmented thought patterns that usually occur as you drift off to sleep. Sensory grounding is something else. That's when you work through things you can hear, feel, see, smell, or taste. That helps you to be in the moment instead of dwelling on the past or the future. Or just do a mental walkthrough of a place you know well. Familiar but neutral imagery that can calm the brain. I'm Dr. Sanjay Gupta, helping you live a better life.
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7: As a parent, when you send your kid off to school in the morning, you know that they're going to be learning, they're going to be spending time with their friends. But a new study out of UCSF found adolescents are spending an average of 70 minutes of their school day on their phones. Now, some kids will say they need their phones to help with schoolwork, but this study found that they were spending the vast majority of their screen time on TikTok, Instagram, and Snapchat. Not really apps that you're going to be turning to for homework help. Now, the study's lead author said, don't blame kids for using their phones at school. Teach them how to resist them. Focus on what they'd get by putting them aside rather than what you're taking away. Explain how phones could hurt their academic performance, and also remind them of this. Nothing takes the place of real face-to-face friendships. I'm Dr. Sanjay Gupta, helping you live a better life.
8: 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That's why we're giving five winners $1,000 to spend on any of your back-to-school needs. 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
9: 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I'm Dr. Sanjay Gupta, helping you live a better life.
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9: As a parent, when you send your kid off to school in the morning, you know that they're going to be learning, they're going to be spending time with their friends. But a new study out of UCSF found adolescents are spending an average of 70 minutes of their school day on their phones. Now, some kids will say they need their phones to help with schoolwork, but this study found that they were spending the vast majority of their screen time on TikTok, Instagram, and Snapchat. Not really apps that you're going to be turning to for homework help. Now, the study's lead author said, "Don't blame kids for using their phones at school. Teach them how to resist them. Focus on what they'd get by putting them aside rather than what you're taking away. Explain how phones could hurt their academic performance, and also remind them of this. Nothing takes the place of real face-to-face friendships." I'm Dr. Sanjay Gupta, helping you live a better life.
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4: Now seems as good a time as any to remind you, you don't always have to take healthy habits to the extreme. 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So if you're on a quest to improve your health, I promise the basics are going to take you much further. I'm talking about diet. 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For most people, 7 to 9 hours a night. I'd like to think of these things as sort of a three-legged stool, right? If you're not doing any one of them, it's really hard to keep balanced with the others. The key here is you don't have to strive for perfection. Doing anything is going to be better than nothing. I'm Dr. Sanjay Gupta, helping you live a better life.
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10: We've all been there. In a boring meeting, a long lecture, struggling to stay awake. No matter how hard you try, you nod off. And that is never a good look. Aside from the obvious, making sure you're getting enough sleep, there are a couple quick pick-me-ups that experts recommend before you take your seat. If you have time, you might try to squeeze in a quick nap, just a couple minutes even. That can increase your alertness. Or try to pop outside for a quick walk, get your blood and your hormones pumping, splash some cold water on your face, or grab a cup of coffee, obviously. If you're not a caffeine drinker,

0: 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Of course, you could also make a point to engage in the meeting. 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I'm Dr. Sanjay Gupta, helping you live a better life.
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2: We're warming things back up on our Monday. Not a bad day, but you will notice the temperature's on the rise. Comfortable this morning, mid-60s. The afternoon goes to the upper 80s. A little bit of humidity. Not bad, though. We'll see sunny skies. It's pretty. Tuesday comes up to the low 90s. Heat index will jump up to about 95. From KCTV, I'm First Warm 5 Chief Meteorologist Luke Doris.

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0: Tell me that doesn't just take you back in
1: time
0: somewhere.
1: Man, that's fun to hear.
0: If you had to pick a team, are you Team Atari or are you Team Nintendo? I mean, both iconic. And don't try and complicate it with Intellivision or anything like that.
1: Right.
0: No, just the two main. Sega, Genesis, all that stuff. No, it's just Team Atari or Team Nintendo. Go.
2: That's like comparing Thor to Iron Man. That's a hard one to pick.
0: I know, but you got to pick one.
2: Because you got Track and Field on Nintendo, and you got Hubert on Pac-Man.
0: I know. Or, you've got to pick one.
2: Okay, since I was born in the 70s, I'm going to go with Atari.
0: You're going to? Thank you. She finally got there. I love it. You have a great day. 94.9, Team Atari, Team Nintendo?
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0: Thank
1: All right.
0: you very
1: There's
0: much.
1: Another one.
0: 94.9, which team are you on?
4: Nintendo for me.
0: Thank All you. Right.
5: I'm Team Atari.
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0: Thank you.
1: Where's that?
4: That is the toughest choice.
0: Wait, tougher?
4: It depends on the game.
1: No.
0: No, it's just got to be.
4: I would say Atari.
7: Space Invaders, definitely Team Atari.
8: Team Atari, it was the best. Atari all the way. Yeah, I would have to say Nintendo because I love Nintendo.
0: All right, McKenzie, so factor in all the text here. Where are we right
1: so
0: now?
1: So this has been back and forth and back and forth, and I think if we kept going, it would keep going back and forth.
0: You think so?
1: But it's Atari.
0: Everybody saying Atari? Okay, well, you know. Hold on, what's this? Tell me that just doesn't take you back instantly. Prepare to qualify. All right, so we're set with...
1: That was some fancy audio.
0: No kidding. I'm doing about
1: We were
0: 200.
1: Living large.
0: I'm rolling around the turns here. Who knew that I could take an Atari 2600 and actually plug into a radio station and broadcast it, McKenzie? I'm doing pretty good. All right, on that note...
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10: 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But if you log off, take a step back from all the hype, you'll find that the actual keys to a longer, healthier life are hiding in plain sight. There are four of them. Number one, nutrition. The Mediterranean diet really is the gold standard. Number two, exercise. 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Number three, sleep. 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You should be getting 7 to 9 hours a night. And finally, number four often gets forgotten, socialization. 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
10: Even for people who fall asleep easily, staying asleep can be difficult. You wake up, your mind starts to race, you can't turn those thoughts off. Sleep experts say there are a few things you can try. Cognitive shuffling. That's when you choose a random, impersonal, non-emotional word. Then for each letter of that word, think of as many words that begin with each letter as you can before moving on to the next one. It distracts your brain from stress. It also mimics the fragmented thought patterns that usually occur as you drift off to sleep. Sensory grounding is something else. That's when you work through things you can hear, feel, see, smell, or taste. That helps you to be in the moment instead of dwelling on the past or the future. Or just do a mental walkthrough of a place you know well. Familiar but neutral imagery that can calm the brain. I'm Dr. Sanjay Gupta, helping you live a better life.
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2: Our weekend ran cooler than normal for early August, but we begin flipping that around back to business as usual today. So mid-60s this morning is really pleasant. It's comfortable. The afternoon, though, 88 is back up to early August levels of heat. Humidity, though, still in check, so no big heat index today, but tomorrow is going to feel more like the mid-90s. From KCTV, I'm First Warn 5 Chief Meteorologist Luke Doris.

0: Here they are, Mackenzie. The old video games. The old ones. Nintendo, Atari, back in the day. Which ones do you like at this stage in life? You're like, oh, man, that was my game. Mm-hmm. That was my jam. What was it? Hello, hello.
1: Dragon's Lair.
0: There you go. That was Nintendo, right?
1: No, it was more of just a standalone game.
2: Wasn't it a Disney one? It was like a cartoon. Am I thinking of the same thing?
1: Yeah, it was a cartoon based.
2: Yeah, gotcha. That was really high tone.
0: Hey, I appreciate you, man. Thank you, buddy. Dad, I'm going to hook this into the TV. Everything will be fine. Nothing's going to go wrong. Hey, what's your game?
3: I got two. It had to start with Pitfall on Atari.
0: Yeah. Mm-hmm.
3: And then as I started having kids and we got to playing, it was PlayStation Tomb Raider. Yeah. They just loved to watch me play that. They helped me find cheat codes.
0: Good old PlayStation. I love it. Man, I got to tell you, Grand Theft Auto, when I first got that PlayStation, loved it. Thank you, buddy. 94.9 KCMO, what's yours?
4: Mine is Adventure. It's a 1980s Atari console game.
2: I don't know that one.
0: So I bet you could put yourself right back in time. You got the controller. You're just playing along, having a time, not worried about anything, aren't you?
4: Exactly. Yeah, you had to catch the bat that flew through the castle in area so that you could grab a candle and see in the rooms that were in the dark, or you could grab the key that unlocked the castle that got you to find the golden chalice.
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15: Back in 2019, I made a documentary for HBO called One Nation Under Stress. And what was true then is still true now. Money and financial problems are consistently ranked as the number one cause of stress in the United States. And a brand new study out of the Mayo Clinic found that worrying about money may age the heart even faster than traditional risk factors. Unlike an acute stressor, such as a short-term work deadline or a brief illness, financial strain is often chronic and ongoing. And because money affects so many aspects of daily life, financial stress can be difficult to escape. Even so, financial stress does not mean you're doomed. Just means you need to double down on the things you know are good for heart health. Diet, exercise, sleep, and of course not smoking. I'm Dr. Sanjay Gupta, helping you live a better life.
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2: We're warming things back up on our Monday. Not a bad day, but you will notice the temperature's on the rise. Comfortable this morning, mid-60s. The afternoon goes to the upper 80s. A little bit of humidity. Not bad, though. We'll see sunny skies. It's pretty. Tuesday comes up to the low 90s. Heat index will jump up to about 95. From KCTV, I'm First Warn 5 Chief Meteorologist Luke Doris.

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0: So right now, we've got the 12 most interesting things that people have inherited. I saw this yesterday, didn't have time to get to it. 1-800-GOT-JUNK help with this thing, but there's all sorts of like random weird items of things people have inherited.
1: Right.
0: But what's some weird stuff that you've inherited? You're on the radio. Hello.
2: You know what? My grandmother collected clowns. Scary clowns.
0: Oh, no, Sarah, hold on.
3: No.
0: Okay. Are we all right?
3: Let's go. No, I'm not.
0: 94.9 Chasing Him Up. What's something weird you inherited?
2: So I took care of a doctor in his home, and he gave me the ugliest, gaudiest painting in the house when he passed away. But I liked the frame.
0: Oh, okay.
2: So I took this ugly, gaudy painting out and didn't realize that he was friends with Thomas Hart Benton.
0: Oh, man.
2: And in the back of the frame was a little, like, a 5x7 sketch, like a charcoal drawing that Thomas Hart Benton did.
0: What?
2: Of his donkey Daisy.
0: And you have this?
2: I do have it.
3: Oh, that's cool.
0: That's pretty stinking cool there.
2: I do have it. I took it to Nelson Atkins Museum of Art and had it appraised.
0: Yeah.
2: And it's in the bank in a safety deposit box.
3: Great. Good for you.
0: Good on you. That's fantastic.
3: And way to save it, too. That's important.
0: What's your name?

0: A little bit ago, we were going through the top items, the most interesting things that people were gotten in an inheritance situation.
1: Okay,
0: you know,
1: sure.
0: Just strange,
1: yeah, those were interesting
0: things. Missy, thanks for waiting.
2: I inherited the remnants of my grandparents' liquor cabinet.
0: Oh, yes! Okay, that's awesome.
2: At which point I discovered that my grandpa bought Dewars by the gallon. So,
1: whoa, that's a discovery to make after the fact.
0: No kidding,
2: it's a giant jug, and it's still sitting on my table because it's become decor now.
1: Is Dewars? No, it's Crown that comes with the little bag.
0: Yeah. Wait a minute. So would you got a half inch at least left in that bottle, or what do you got in it still?
2: Oh, no, it's mostly full. Like, and I haven't actually even opened it myself. It's literally just become decor on my kitchen.
1: Sure.
0: That's fantastic.
1: Yeah, okay.
2: Next to my dozen Lego roses in a Waterford crystal.
1: Exactly.
0: There you go. Now we're getting to it. On that note, we gotta go.
2: Okay, bye.
0: Bye.

0: did you have a good weekend?
1: I did. Yeah. How about you?
0: It's all good. It's busy. Like, I feel like lately the weekends, it's like Friday, and all of a sudden it's Monday morning at 2 a.m.
1: Just. You're a busy guy.
0: I seem to be lately, more than ever. All right. I don't know who needs this, but Monday morning advice from the second floor sessions. Made me laugh this morning.
2: Salvi hits it high in the air.
0: Waddell?
1: That's not Salvi.
0: This is what made me laugh this morning, and I'll get that for you right now.
3: One of my favorite things from my dad was, take the hardest job you've got, give it to the laziest man you have, and he'll show you the easiest way to do it.
0: Meanwhile. That's why that made me laugh.
4: Meanwhile.
1: I like it. Police are searching for Daniel Clatton. He's an 11-year-old African-American boy, been missing since last night near 13th and Lydia. 4 feet tall, 90 pounds. Let's keep our eyes out. If you have any information, call 911. Kansas City Chiefs President Mark Donovan talking about the new stadium. And if you're wondering about that grass field.
0: It will be a grass field.
1: It will.
5: The building is designed today to be a grass field. We just roll it out like Vegas does. Arizona does it as well. But we have some flexibility on that.
1: Huh. Roll out.
0: Thank you, McKenzie.
1: Royals got swept by the Rockies over the weekend. This hurts double because the Rockies, the worst team in the National League. But there is some good news.
2: Salvi hits it high in the air, deep right center field. That ball's gone! 317!
0: What was that, a couple weeks ago?
1: Yeah, so the Royals are going to celebrate Salvi's big home run record Tuesday before the game against the Twins.
0: All right, then. Well, it's one of those days, McKenzie. Border war today, if you have not heard. Eric Clapton tickets.
1: How about that?
0: And then all the way at 6:20, Little River Band going to be in town. We got you tickets at 6:20, so about 19 minutes from right now. I would stay super close to your radio.
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11: 470 westbound from Raytown Road, wide open through the Grandview Triangle over to State Line. 29 southbound from Davidson into downtown, no delays. And on the Kansas side, 70 eastbound from the Speedway into downtown, it's wide open. No accidents to report. I'm Wendy with your right now traffic.
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14: Our weekend ran cooler than normal for early August, but we begin flipping that around back to business as usual today. So mid-60s this morning is really pleasant. It's comfortable. The afternoon, though, 88 is back up to early August levels of heat. Humidity, though, still in check, so no big heat index today. But tomorrow is going to feel more like the mid-90s. From KCTV, I'm First Warn 5 Chief Meteorologist Luke Doris.
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20: Wow.
19: Come on.
20: What's wrong with you?
19: Wow. I'm musical.
20: You're something.
19: Everybody.

0: got your cards and letters. Here we are.
1: What happened at Caps and Corner in Trimble over the weekend?
0: What?
1: Did you get announced when you were in line?
0: I did.
1: Uh-huh.
0: It was fun. I had biscuits and gravy.
1: Yeah.
0: Hey, Kelly.
1: They were excited to see you, weren't they?
0: It was yummy yum.
1: It's kind of what I thought.

0: It was quite comical. My name is Mike. There's McKenzie. 94.9 KCMO. Seriously, the show that happens between the songs is a whole other thing in this radio
1: studio.
0: But
1: that would get us kicked off the air.
0: It would. Great Valley, thanks for having it on 94.9 KCMO this morning.
1: Yeah, good morning, Green Valley.
0: Get ready. Here we go.
2: Do you realize there are people in this room that have never had to go to a store to purchase music?
0: Think about that.
1: Oh.
2: And if that hurts, get ready. Because there are people walking around the earth that have never had to purchase music.
0: Come on.
2: They just subscribed.
0: Right?
2: To old music.
0: We do that sometimes.
2: We couldn't ask our phone what a song was.
0: Nope.
2: No, we heard part of a song at the pool.
0: This is my favorite part. Hold on.
2: And we had to remember it.
0: Yes. And then?
2: And then you walked into a Best Buy and said, excuse me, sir, but do you know the song that goes,
0: come on.
1: It's true.
0: McKenzie, tell me this. What was the album you had to go buy when it came out, just like that? What do you remember? You went in and asked for it.
1: Oh, gosh.
0: Because one comes to mind for me.
1: What's yours?
0: Well, you ready for this?
1: Yeah.
3: Is it better to be feared or respected? And I say, is it too much to ask for both?
0: When I saw the first Iron Man, I thought, I have to go get this soundtrack.
1: Really?
0: It was laced with AC/DC all the way through it. Even though I had stuff, I needed those versions that were remastered for it. Mm-hmm.
1: Well, I had to have the new Taylor Swift, but I got that as a gift from my friend Mike, so I didn't have to buy
0: it. Well, no, I did. I got you the album on that. No, think back in the day. Like, was there an album when it came out? Like, I'm trying to think. U2. You'll laugh at this. When the Zoo Tour came out, and it was Zootopia. It was the pop album for U2. I had to go out and get. I don't know what it was about that album. When I heard Discotheque, I'm like, I have to
1: you
0: go
1: You had
0: get
1: to
0: this.
1: Have it, huh?
0: And then I bought, like, all the remix singles with it, too. But what was it? What was that album back in the day? You heard it on the radio like he was talking about. And then you absolutely had to go buy it and explain it.
1: Today.

0: Lawmakers, you ready? Ready? Couple seconds off, that's fine. I'll let it slide.
1: Well, we didn't rehearse.
0: No. All right, this is going to be one of those things I'm going to tell you. You're immediately going to go, eh, and then, okay. Oh, that makes sense.
1: Okay.
0: That's what's going to happen. Another one of those surveys out. 10% of people haven't taken a bath in more than a decade. But then you're going to think about that and be like, oh, they took a shower instead.
1: I hope they showered.
0: Well, yeah, they did. But when's the last time you took a bath?
1: Last week.
0: Oh, jeez.
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5: 49 northbound coming in from Belton up to the Grandview Triangle. So far, no delays there. Do expect some delays with the bridge work, 71 north and southbound at Bannister. 35 northbound from 119th to downtown, no delays. I'm Wendy with your right now traffic.
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2: Good morning, and your name is?
1: Kathy.
0: Hi, Kathy. Number 9.
1: Yay!
2: Yeah, mark your calendar. 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
1: Great. They're my favorite.
0: You hold on real quick. We're getting you in right now. Don't you go anywhere. 94.9 KCMO. We just got in Kathy, but we'll have more of those tomorrow about the same time, okay?
3: Okie dokie.
0: In fact, I'm looking at this. We got them all week, so just a heads up. Thank you.
1: Thank you.
0: You're very welcome. 94.9 KCMO. We just got Kathy in here, but tomorrow morning, same time, we'll do it again, okay?
4: See you then.
0: All right, man. 94.9 KCMO. We just got Kathy in here, but tomorrow morning, we got more, okay?
4: You got it, Mike.
0: All right, buddy. Hey, have a good day, man.
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3: K10 eastbound from Woodland to downtown, no delays there. In the downtown loop, 670 east and westbound at Baltimore, no delays, and no delays coming in from the Northland. 35 southbound from Pleasant Valley Road into downtown, wide open. I'm Wendy with your Right Now traffic.
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16: We've all been there, in a boring meeting, a long lecture, struggling to stay awake. 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If you have time, you might try to squeeze in a quick nap, just a couple minutes even. That can increase your alertness. Or try to pop outside for a quick walk, get your blood and your hormones pumping, splash some cold water on your face, or grab a cup of coffee, obviously. If you're not a caffeine drinker, even just taking small sips of water throughout your meeting could be enough to keep you awake. Of course, you could also make a point to engage in the meeting. You're not likely to fall asleep while you're actually talking. I'm Dr. Sanjay Gupta, helping you live a better life.
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0: Jizzy, I almost forgot. Except that didn't work like that.
1: Oh, oops.
0: Uh-huh. Then we do this and this.
2: Nope, we don't do that
1: either. Nope, that's not going either.

0: get a quick recap entertainment-wise over the weekend, Mackenzie Justice.
1: So Spider-Man can afford that new boat he was wanting.
0: You know it.
2: Dr. Banner, you found a way to suppress mutating DNA, right?
3: If you see me with this stuff, you run.
1: Spider-Man, Brand New Day, had an insane $355 million weekend in the United States. That's the second biggest opening ever behind Avengers Endgame.
0: All right, then.
1: While we're talking Spider-Man, former Spider-Man actor Andrew Garfield asked how he feels about current Spider-Man, Tom Holland.
4: I love Tom. I always have loved Spider-Man since I was 3 years old. Tom is an incredible actor playing that character, and I love him and support him and just want the best for him, and I'm very, very excited.
1: That's pretty clear. They're both musical theater guys, so Maybe someday they'll work together, not just in a Spider-Man movie.
0: All right, then.
1: Brandi Carlile fans likely have already heard this, but for everyone else, the icon has been singing Alanis Morissette's Uninvited live for a while now, but she absolutely shredded it at the Newport Folk Festival.

0: Well, lost her mind.
1: I mean.
0: Okay, well.
1: It's really good.
0: Thank you, McKenzie.
1: So like all of you, I cannot wait for the Met Gala. Vogue has announced the theme this year is John Galliano's career. I was considering what I might wear, and then I remembered this.
2: You have no style or sense of fashion. No. I think that depends on what you're...
3: No. That wasn't a question.
0: At least
1: it's true. I mean, if I can't wear my Duck Donuts shirt, it's probably not my scene.
0: All right, then.
1: Yellowstone's Taylor Sheridan added again. Season 3 of Lioness just dropped.
4: Our national security has been compromised.
5: Lioness targets could be released publicly.
6: You must assume they have your phone, assume they have everything.
0: You will not believe what I got sucked into this weekend.
1: Oh, I cannot wait.
0: On Peacock.
1: Uh-huh.
0: Have you watched the McBee Dynasty? Did you even know that was a thing?
1: The what?
0: The McBee Dynasty.
1: No. I don't
0: They're
1: know what
0: that is. They're from Gallatin. It's the whole car wash people. They have those car washes popping up around town?
1: Oh, okay.
0: Have you watched McBee Dynasty?
1: Clearly not.
0: Holy
1: I don't have
0: smokes.
1: Peacock. I guess I'll have to come over.
0: Wow.
1: Pop some popcorn.
0: Mm-hmm. You're welcome.
1: I'll bring the goobers.
0: It's got, you know, it's all a lot of stuff shot here in KC, Westport. All
1: really?
0: Over the place.
1: Oh, oh yeah. My gosh.
0: You've been warned.

0: the idols you adore.
1: Love these guys.
0: Oh, man.
2: Hi, everybody. I'm Neil Shaw from Journey.
3: Oh, cool. So we're singing?
4: No singing.
3: I mean, not even Journey?
4: Nope. Just picking them up.
3: No way we could sing, huh?
4: No singing.
0: Wait a minute. Journey's extended that Final Frontier Tour this fall, and we got one winner who's going to score a trip for two, McKenzie.
5: Yeah, the U.S. tour stop of your choice. Of course, flight, hotel, VIP, merch, see the show.
0: Text the national keyword Journey to the number 95819 if you're not driving. National keyword?
5: Journey, J-O-U-R-N-E-Y to the number 95819.

0: just got underway this week. That journey. Pick your city, McKenzie.
1: This is pretty cool.
0: National keyword is journey. J-O-U-R-N-E-Y to the number
1: 95819. Couple people have texted that to the request line. That's not going to get you entered.
0: Yeah, this is one of those national keywords.
1: Gotta text it to the number 95819.
0: If you missed it earlier, this is probably the greatest piece of advice I've ever heard, especially for a Monday as we're all trying to figure out how to get back into a work week. Turn your radios up.
2: One of my favorite things from my dad was take the hardest job you've got, give it to the laziest man you have, and he'll show you the easiest way to do it.
0: Did you catch that?
2: One of my favorite things from my dad was take the hardest job you've got, give it to the laziest man you have, and he'll show you the easiest way to do it.
1: Perfect.
0: I love it. He's not wrong.
1: No.
3: Meanwhile,
1: police asking for help searching for Daniel Clayton. He's an 11-year-old African-American boy, been missing since last night near 13th and Lydia. 4 feet tall, 90 pounds. If you see him or have any info, call 911.
3: Okay.
1: Kansas City Chiefs President Mark Donovan's talking about that new stadium, and if you're wondering, it will have a grass field.
4: The building is designed today to be a grass field. We just roll it out like Vegas does. Arizona does it as well. But we have some flexibility on that.
0: Yeah, indeed.
5: Mike and McKenzie in the morning.
4: We just roll it out like Vegas does.
1: Roll out!

0: Rockies over the weekend, and that really hurts because the Rockies are the worst team in the National League.
1: Golly, man.
0: Okay, some good news.
2: Salvi hits it high in the air, deep right center field. That ball's gone! 317!
0: Royals are going to celebrate Salvi's home run record before Tuesday's game against the Twins. They're going to have posters to give out, and it's going to be great.
1: It's going to be a thing.
0: Let's play some Border War for Eric Clapton tickets.
1: How did we already go 2 hours already?
0: Because I don't know, but he's going to be at T-Mobile Center on September 17th.
1: Did you say Eric Clapton, the one and only Eric
0: Clapton? I sure did.
1: All right, 913-408-7949. That gets you to us. We need caller number 9. Right now, guaranteed to play some Border War. Caller number 9 right now. We'll find out what side of the state line you're on. We'll get you in. And then we'll go to Center 11. We'll see if we can't get the other side of the state line.
0: How it works.
1: Not one, not two.
0: We got 3 questions for you.
1: 3 little questions. Stand between you. 2 out of 3, anyway. Stand between you and Eric Clapton tickets. We're looking for you right now.
3: Mike and Mackenzie in the morning.
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0: Roll out.
1: Never gets old. Never.
0: Everybody.
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9: 29 north and southbound past 72nd, a steady flow with no delays there. 435 east and westbound at Warnell in good shape, so far no issues. And 35 north and southbound at 7th Street Trafficway, no delays. So far no accidents to report. I'm Wendy with your Right Now Traffic.
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22: Back in 2019, I made a documentary for HBO called One Nation Under Stress. And what was true then is still true now. Money and financial problems are consistently ranked as the number one cause of stress in the United States.

States. And a brand new study out of the Mayo Clinic found that worrying about money may age the heart even faster than traditional risk factors. Unlike an acute stressor, such as a short-term work deadline or a brief illness, financial strain is often chronic and ongoing. And because money affects so many aspects of daily life, financial stress can be difficult to escape. Even so, financial stress does not mean you're doomed. It just means you need to double down on the things you know are good for heart health: diet, exercise, sleep, and of course, not smoking. I'm Dr. Sanjay Gupta, helping you live a better life.

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3: We're warming things back up on our Monday. Not a bad day, but you will notice the temperature's on the rise. Comfortable this morning, mid-60s. The afternoon goes to the upper 80s. A little bit of humidity. Not bad, though. We'll see sunny skies. It's pretty. Tuesday comes up to the low 90s. Heat index will jump up to about 95. From KCTV, I'm First Warn 5 Chief Meteorologist Luke Doris.
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1: Great.
0: So what do you know about Georgia?
1: Well, you filmed Dukes of Hazzard there?
0: Georgia. Is everybody here, by the way?
1: I get my peaches down in Georgia.
0: Okay, good. There we go. Okay, just wanted to hear both their voices.
1: Get peaches there, too.
0: Question number one. Georgia has had several capitals over the years, but which one was first? Savannah, Atlanta, or Augusta?
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2: A.
0: A is correct.
1: Nice.
3: Good to be with you today in Savannah, Georgia.
1: Okay.
0: It's a beautiful town.
1: 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Which of these iconic brands is based out of Georgia? Is it A, McDonald's, B, Coca-Cola, or C, Harley-Davidson?
2: Show me.
0: Ooh, that was a Toto.
1: Which would be Josh?
0: Harley is incorrect. What do you think, Joel?
2: McDonald's.
0: McDonald's is incorrect.
2: Toto
0: is Josh.
2: B.
0: He is Coca-Cola.
4: Coca-Cola. For everyone. Okay.
0: They got a museum, the whole thing.
1: All right.
0: Tie game.
1: Tie ball game. Let's go. Question
0: for all
1: number
0: the marbles.
1: Three. There is a song.
0: Uh-huh.
1: The Devil Went Down to Georgia.
0: Uh-huh.
1: That song is sung by...
2: That was Hank Williams Jr.
1: That is incorrect.
3: What are the options?
1: A, Ludacris. C, B, Charlie Daniel Band. Or C, Hank
2: Show
1: Williams.
0: Show me is Joel.
2: B.
1: B is Charlie
0: He's
1: Daniels.
0: Correct.
1: There it is.
0: Okay.
1: Eric Clapton, you're going to go see Eric there, Joel, okay?
2: Sweet.
1: At T-Mobile Center on September the 17th. Congratulations, my friend.
2: Thank you.
1: Just so happens, this radio station's got tickets for Eric all week.
0: Yeah, we do.
1: Morning, we're just after 7 all week long.
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7: 69 north and southbound at 135th, a steady flow with no delays there. 435 north and southbound at Midland Drive, so far no big issues. 35 north and southbound at Parvin Road, a steady flow, no delays. I'm Wendy with your Right Now Traffic.
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17: I read this interesting story the other day, which was written by a colleague of mine, about why so-called, quote, admin nights are the new book club for busy adults. Now, I learned this is a term coined by journalist Chris Collin, who wrote about this life hack in the Wall Street Journal. An admin night is when people come together for a night, a fun night, while holding one another accountable to an assignment. The ones usually considered back burner tasks, the ones that you've been putting off. The person you choose to do an admin night with matters a lot because that's your accountability partner. That's what one person told us. People love the social aspect because it can bring these boring tasks to light, make them feel more fun, and where you go matters as well. You need to have enough space and hopefully not too many distractions. And again, don't forget to leave some time for fun. I'm Dr. Sanjay Gupta, helping you live a better life.
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1: For 5 weeks, you're going to fly against the best fighter pilots in the world. You were number two. Cougar was number one. Cougar lost it, turned in his wings. You guys are number one.
0: On text, 1687 says, I just wanted you all to know, I'm almost 40 years old. I've watched Top Gun. Took me a week. Thanks, ADHD. But I did it. Good work there.
2: The devil went down to Georgia. He was looking for a soul to steal. He was in a bind because he was way behind and he was willing to make a deal. When he came across this young man sawing on a fiddle and playing it hot, and the devil jumped up on a hickory stump and said, boy, let me tell you what. I guess you didn't know it, but I'm a fiddle player too. And if you'd care to take a dare, I'll make a bet with you. Now you played pretty good fiddle, boy, but give the devil his due. I bet a fiddle of gold against your soul because I think I'm better than you.

The devil bowed his head because he knew that he'd been beat. And he laid that golden fiddle on the ground at Johnny's feet. Johnny said, "Devil, just come on back if you ever want to try again. 'Cause I told you once, you son of a gun.

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1: Nice.
0: FYI, all week long we got those. All right, quick question for you, Mackenzie. And everybody else that got your radios on right now, in the car, on your way to work, wherever you might be, if you're already at the office, think this one over for a second. Mackenzie?
1: Mm-hmm.
0: If somebody says they're 5 minutes away, but they haven't left yet, are they lying?
1: Probably.
0: If somebody tells you, hey, I'm 5 minutes away, but hasn't left yet, are they lying? Lying or not? Why do you say probably?
1: Because if they haven't even left yet, that doesn't even, they might not even be ready to leave yet.
0: But what if they're physically 5 minutes away from you? Okay.
1: They're lying.
0: 913-408-7949. How do we answer this? If somebody tells you, hey, I'm 5 minutes away, but I haven't left yet, are they lying to you or not? How do you interpret that? You're going there. You're saying they're lying.
1: Yeah.
0: See, I don't think so, because if they're 5 minutes away, like somebody could be at building number 40 over here in Corporate Woods. They're 5 minutes away. They could be right over here in five.
1: Mm.
0: I take things literally.
1: It also sounds like they're 5 minutes late, too.
0: No, you can't infer
1: I don't like
0: that
1: this person,
0: that.
1: And I don't want them to come over and play.

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1: Back in the day, that's what we used to say.
2: The real fans called them the Goos. Okay. I'll learn.
1: Somebody tells you you're 5 minutes. You're 5 minutes away.
2: Mm-hmm.
1: But they haven't left yet.
2: Right.
1: Are they lying? That's all we want to know, Mackenzie. Someone tells you they're 5 minutes away, but hasn't left yet. Are they lying or not? Let's go.
3: No way. They're 5 minutes or closer. No, they ain't lying.
1: See, Mackenzie, they're with me.
2: Okay.
1: Thank you, Mom. Appreciate you. 94.9 KCMO, are they lying or not?
4: I say they're lying. I think they're 5 minutes away from leaving.
2: See, that's what I was thinking.
1: Thank you. Appreciate it.
5: Don't be so trusting, Mike. They're lying.
2: Okay.
1: Thank you.
2: 2930 says depends on who says they're 5 minutes out.
1: Okay, well, that's
2: complicating the answer.
1: No joke.
2: And Tracy says their pants are on fire. They're a liar.
1: So do we agree they're lying?
2: Yes, we do.
1: All right.
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9: A little heavier traffic flow north and southbound at 169 at Englewood. Westbound 70 at the Benton Curve, still in good shape with no delay. And 670 east and westbound at I-70, no delays there. I'm Wendy with your right now traffic.
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17: 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I'm talking about diet. 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I'm Dr. Sanjay Gupta, helping you live a better life.
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0: Is there a set time that they're 5 minutes away?
1: So they got to be there by 7:30, let's say. They say they're 5 minutes away, but they haven't left.
0: They're lying.
2: Yeah.
0: They're lying.
1: Thank you.
0: They're running back in, getting their phone, their smokes, whatever. They can't remember everything the first time they head to their car.

0: Remember this?
1: You don't recognize it?
2: Should I?
1: Yeah, of course, yes, you should. That's my chorus and verse.
3: I wrote that song.
4: When?
5: Wow. Danny Wilson. You were great up there. Come with me.
6: I could tell within 2 minutes of meeting you, you are not just some boy band guy.
7: And you are too good for that wedding band.
0: Power Ballad.
2: Oh, yeah.
0: You can get it today, huh?
2: Yeah, it's you can get it on demand on some streaming platforms, yeah.
0: So, Nick Jonas sitting down with Ant-Man Paul Rudd, having a little chat, probably around the movie, and this comes up.
8: Have you ever improvised a line in a film? What was it?
9: I have.
8: It's a good one for you.
9: I mean, I remember I Love You Man saying Totes My Goats, and then I saw it on Tote Banks.
0: Totes My Goats.

0: All right, I'm going to run you something here, McKenzie, and I want you to think this through. It's one of those questions that's going to make you think a little bit. Now, let's assume that you're still getting paid while this is happening, okay?
1: Okay.
0: So Dana Carvey is sitting down with Luke Wilson. Here we go.
2: If you have 9 months off, what do you do? Are you a painter? Are you an athlete?
3: Are you a golfer?
2: What's your hobbies? What's your muse?
4: I'm all of these things you mentioned. I'm a painter. I'm an athlete.
3: I snorkel. I sail.
2: You're a Renaissance man.
4: I've been sketching you this whole time we've been talking.
3: That's funny.
0: So, if you had 9 months completely off, like a 9-month vacation, what would you be doing?
1: I'm going to get a place on one of the Great Lakes, and I'm going to write.
0: You're going to get a place in the Great Lakes, and you're going to write.
1: Mm-hmm.
0: All right, fair. 913.
1: What would you do?
0: 7949. I'm still trying to figure that out. That honestly seems stressful to me. That seems stressful.
1: You could get your car all sorted out.
0: But I couldn't do 9 months. I could barely do 2 weeks off once. That was the longest vacation I've ever taken. And I'm telling you,
1: I would need to find a Pilates studio, too.
0: No, you really
1: would. I would need something.
0: You think going into that it's going to be this great time, and by a weekend, you're like, what is going on?
1: I've had family members retire, and they're like, oh, no.
0: Right. You got to be doing something. So, I mean, the question is, what would you be doing for 9 months, and could you even pull that off? Because that is...
1: I'd volunteer and read. I'd do story time.
0: I don't think most people could do 9 months off.
1: I bet most people would like to try.
0: Well, I'm not saying that. All right, 9 months off.

0: I think all is well in the Bon Jovi world now. I haven't heard any other problems.
1: No,
0: with the,
1: I think things are good now.
0: Sinus thing. So, all right, here's the thing. I saw this thing with Trevor. Or was it? No, it was Dana Carvey and Luke Wilson were sitting down. And Dana Carvey had asked Luke Wilson, if you were off for 9 months, what would you be doing?
1: Mm-hmm.
0: That stresses me out, thinking that long, not in a routine of work. So what would you be doing for 9 months?
2: Lose my ever-loving mind. I just had 4 days off and had no idea what I was going to do with my life.
0: See, why is
1: you
0: that?
1: You need a plan. You definitely need a plan.
0: But hold on. Why is it that most of us can't take time off? We just can't disconnect. We have to be doing something. Is that just in America?
2: We're just so used to doing things at a constant. I think that if we stopped, it'd be a bad outcome.
1: Well, and I don't know about you, but I like a routine.
0: Yeah.
2: I think yes. Routine, mm-hmm. Thriving.
0: Man, all right then. Hey, I appreciate it. Thank you for calling.
2: No problem.
0: Let's go over here.
3: Good morning, guys.
0: Hey, you.
3: Okay, I would be shooting a movie with some famous people somewhere out of the country or something.
0: Okay, Mackenzie, what's the longest vacation you ever took? Longest extended amount of vacation.
1: I've never had more than a week off at a time.
0: I'm telling you, I did 2 weeks 1 year.
1: Uh-huh.
0: And the amount of prep work that I had to do to take those 2 weeks, I think I worked a month in it. It took me a month to get ready to take those 2 weeks. Like, it was stressful going into that. But then on that vacation, I'm thinking, I couldn't.
1: Where'd you go?
0: I think it was a Maui trip.
1: Oh, nice.
0: I think. But it was like, I mean, for 2 weeks, you want to make it worth your while.
1: Yeah.
0: But man, I just thought it was almost by day. I mean, that Tuesday of the second week, I'm like, I just getting like that nervous energy.
1: Mm-hmm.
0: So what's the longest you actually took off from work?
1: And we're not talking about a maternity leave
0: or
1: family medical recovering from it. No,
0: this
1: vacation.
0: Is correct. This is
1: time
0: a vacation.
1: Off.
0: Like, what is the longest time
1: you took
0: off?
1: Because there are some companies around here that'll do like a sabbatical.
0: Yeah. But I bet most people probably in our world probably feel the same way. Or there's something wrong with us, which is entirely possible.
1: Well,
0: we know that. 913-408-7949. That gets you directly in here to us. 913-408-7949. Longest amount of time you took off from work. Just curious. And could you pull it off? Did you enjoy your time off?

0: 94.9 KCML. I want you to think about the vacation you took, the longest amount of time away from your office you took off. Like maybe it was more than a week, maybe it was 2 weeks, maybe it was 3 weeks. The amount of time you've taken off from work, and were you able to really relax, or are you thinking about work?
1: Would money be an issue?
0: Nope.
1: So first of all, I would sleep in every single day.
2: There you go.
0: Okay, fair. You know,
1: I would probably take a whole bunch of cruises just to travel the world.
0: 94.9 KCML. Hello, you're next here. How long did you take off?
3: 10 months.
2: 10 months off work. Wow.
0: Did you go crazy?
3: A little bit, but I did some general cleaning at home. I went back home to Pennsylvania to visit the family, did some fishing, road trips, all that fun stuff.
2: Okay.
0: And you weren't stressed?
3: A little bit, but I'm back to work about past 3 months now, so.
0: All right.
2: Okay.
0: All right. 10 months, though. That may be a record there. Thank you.
2: Yeah, that's a long time.
0: Hello, how long did you take?
4: The old job I had 6 weeks vacation plus 1 week sick leave.
0: Yeah. So how much did you take at once?
4: Well, I took 6 weeks, then a vacation, then a sick day, then my other 6 weeks.
0: Okay, so you're at 6 weeks. So at what point were you like, I got to go back to work?
4: Oh, I didn't want to go back to work.
0: Oh, so you
2: really?
0: Didn't?
2: Okay.
5: I took 3 weeks off this May after 33 years of working full time.
0: Wow.
2: Yeah.
0: Okay.
2: What'd you do?
0: Yeah.
5: I went on a long walk called the Camino over in Portugal and Spain.
2: Yeah, I've heard of that.
5: That's awesome. And I did that for 3 weeks, and it took a whole week to 10 days before my brain could stop trying to solve everything. And then I just walked and walked and walked, and once I tucked into that, commitment, it did change. It did change. It was wonderful.
2: Yeah, so, it's like a whole pilgrimage thing. I've read about that.
0: So typically, how long does it take you, like you just said that, how long does it take you to fall into your vacation, like to stop thinking about things? Is it 2 days?
5: About a week.
0: Wow.
5: About a week until I could just let things go and just commit.
0: So I wonder how many of us really have ever been on vacation.
2: Right. Exactly. Hit that point.
0: What's your name?
5: Susan from Olathe.
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2: I said, I don't know what the answer is, but I know I'm right.
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10: Slow and go with the accident, 435 westbound at State Line. It's on the bridge over on the right shoulder, and traffic is slow on the traffic cam at Holmes, bumper to bumper. 435 north and southbound at Midland Drive, no delays there. I'm Wendy with your right now traffic.
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12: 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Two other factors driving progressive overload are time under tension and muscular fatigue. That means the amount of time your muscles are engaged during a movement, the slower the movement, the harder it will be until you reach the point where you can't do another rep with good form. You want to stop before you collapse. Also, remember this, pay attention to your breath. So important. Breathe out when you exert force. I'm Dr. Sanjay Gupta, helping you live a better life.
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1: Well, Kathy in Warrensburg says, took 2 weeks off, went to Scotland. Loved
2: it. Nice.
1: Want to go back. Didn't think of work at all the whole time.
3: All right, that's good.
1: But when you take those kind of trips, don't you have to do, like, extended? I mean, a week's not enough to do an overseas
2: trip. Not to
1: get
2: over the jet lag, I think.
1: Well, jet lag and just time in general and flight time.
2: Yeah.
1: You need a couple extra days for that. But good on you, Kathy. Thanks for the heads up.

0: Would you say Brendan Fraser's biggest movie would probably be Mummy?
1: I think so, yeah.
0: All right. AMC put him on the spot here recently.
2: When you're on the set of a film like this, who are you trusting the most?
3: The camera guys, every time. They always know what's going to happen. Right, Gus?
4: Yes, sir.
0: You hear the sarcasm in his voice there? Kansas City, thanks for having it on 94.9 KCMO this morning, just after 8. 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

0: Well, today's the day. Our VIP day at the camp.
1: Oh, yeah.
0: St. Joe today, Missouri Western.
2: Welcome to the Red Kingdom.
0: Yeah. Also happens to be the first day for what, McKenzie?
1: Not for pads.
0: Yeah, you know it. Remember this from last year?
3: Oh, dude. I didn't put my pants on. I think anyone notices. I forgot my pants pads. Hey, I forgot my pads. My pants. Maybe you'll think my quads are so big that they look like pants.
4: No. I doubt it.
3: Idiot now, dude. Gotta go put my pants on. See you later, Creed. Forgot to put my pants on.
0: All right, listen up. So the offseason, they had the mics on as the guys are walking out of the field. Chris Jones, George Karlaftis, their biggest highlight of the offseason.
5: I had so many highlights, man. We can make a movie.
6: My wedding. I love my wife.
5: I went to George's wedding. I went to Trail wedding. I visit Europe.
0: There you go.
1: Nice.
0: Creed Humphrey's big highlight.
5: I got engaged.
0: Oh,
1: All right.
0: Xavier Worthy.
7: All the counts, man. Shout out to Cancer the Kids.
0: Not really entire story what he said.
1: Not sure.
0: Did you catch that?
7: All the counts, man. Shout out to Cancer the Kids.
0: Okay. Thank you, Xavier. We good?
1: I'm good.
0: See, if somebody makes sure Mahomes gets his pants on.
1: Yes, please.
0: And Eric tell us you put another cricket in his room?
1: Maybe.
0: It's kind of funny. What were you saying?

0: Couple of quick things, McKenzie. Ian and our buddies from the Elders, they got a brand spanking new album called Shores of Farewell out Friday.
1: With the boys full of gravel and a heart full of
2: them.
0: That was a fun time when they were in studio.
2: Yeah, that was great.
0: And then in other news,
2: man,
3: we had sandwiches
2: news.
3: Brought in the other night.
0: What's that?
2: Vincent Pastore of Sopranos passed away just a few weeks after his 80th birthday.
3: We had sandwiches brought in the other night. Four with ham, salami, gabagool, one eggplant, and the other with tomato and mozzarella.
0: That was one of those shows when I went back and watched that. It's like, it's still fun to watch.
2: It's so good.
0: Some of them hold up, some of them don't.
2: Yeah, services later this week in New Rochelle.
0: All right.
4: Wait a minute, Doc. Are you telling me that you built a time machine out of a DeLorean?
5: The way I see it, if you're going to build a time machine into a car, why not do it with some style? Besides, the stainless steel construction made the flux dispersal. Look out!
0: Speaking of things that never get old.
2: Exactly.

0: I'd get your phone handy if I was you. The idols you adore.
1: Love these guys. Don't stop
2: believing. Hi, everybody. I'm Neil Sean from Journey.
3: Oh, cool. So we're singing?
4: No singing.
3: I mean, not even Journey?
4: Nope. Just picking them up.
3: No way we could sing, huh?
4: No singing. Keeps on turning.
0: So if you get a chance, check out our website, 949kcmo.com. 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
5: Journey.
0: To the number...
5: 95819.
0: You got it. 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
2: 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Thanks.
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7: Slow go from the Triangle over to State Line. Accident westbound 435 at State Line on the right shoulder. Emergency vehicles on the scene. Slow pocket 635 southbound at Merriam Drive. A steady slow go there. I'm Wendy with your right now traffic.
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0: Everything's gonna be okay? Just like it was when we had to bury a corpse under a rose bush? That kind of fine? Or different? Different or same?
1: So over the weekend,
2: practical magic.
1: Yeah, I'm surprised you didn't catch this, McKenzie. Sandra Bullock and Nicole Kidman, they surprised this crowd at a special advanced screening of Practical Magic 2.
2: Oh,
1: and I believe it was in some, like, cemetery right there around L.A.
0: Hi, everyone. Perfect movie to show in a cemetery. We should also thank the spirits that are floating around us as well, because you're on their seat, so just move over a little bit.
3: Thank you for all your support for getting this second film made that's coming to you very soon.
2: Crazy. I can't wait to see that. That's going to drop September 11th.

0: Your generation does not know the concept of waiting for something.
1: What's the last thing, Mackenzie, you actually waited in line for? Last thing you waited in line for?
2: Z-Man.
1: Oh, yeah.
2: And it was worth it.
1: But that line's worth it, and it moves fast at Joe's.
2: It does, but that's a long line.
1: All right, Trevor Noah talking about kind of the art of waiting here.
0: Your generation does not know the concept of waiting for something. And he's like, what do you mean? I said, I wait all the time. I said, no, you don't wait. I said, I used to stand in a line. At any number of places.
3: How does this sound like 100 years ago?
0: It really does.
3: Yeah,
0: I said,
3: but you're
0: I used to stand in line at a post office.
3: That's right.
0: And all I could do, my only entertainment, was to look at the back of the head of the person in front of me.
2: Yeah.
0: That was it.
1: Now, at least you can sidetrack yourself with your phone or something.
2: That's why I always carried a paperback.
1: Oh, you'd read in line?
2: I'd always have a book with
1: That's
2: me.
1: That's funny. All right, so what is it right now that, you know, the last thing that you waited in line for? Like, legitimately, whether it's... Because we don't wait in line for concert tickets anymore.
2: Yeah, that was the big thing. I remember that. Movies. Sometimes you would wait in line for movies, too.
1: But now you buy
2: the
1: tickets
2: anymore.
1: Online.
2: You buy it online.
1: Everything's like Instagramification.
2: I mean, you'll hear people say, well, I'm in the virtual line right now. I'm like, okay.
1: I mean, I was talking to somebody the other day, and it was like, even when you order stuff, we're in this instant gratification thing where what's the longest you wait? 2 days for something to arrive at your house?
2: Yeah.
1: I mean, it's instant. Or you can order something right now. It's there tonight. If you're a Prime member. And you spend $25 or more, whatever
2: it
1: is.
2: Yeah, exactly.
1: So what is the last thing that you actually waited in line for? And we'll take the bathroom out of it. Okay? Take the bathroom out.
2: Why do you look at me when you say that?
1: Because you have to go to the bathroom a lot.
2: What?
1: I mean, let's be honest.
2: I'm trying to stay hydrated.
1: 913-408-7949. What's the last thing? Last thing you waited in line for. Something you wanted. Even iPhones, I don't feel like we're waiting in line for those
2: Not
1: anymore.
2: Not really, no.

0: I mean, I guess it was a completely different time. Even into what? What would you say? The early 2000s? That, you know, before cell phones and tablets were really...
1: Before apps.
0: Yeah. Before, that's what you, before apps, after apps.
1: Because we had cell phones.
0: Yeah.
1: Yeah.
0: What's the last thing that you waited in line for, legitimately for something you wanted?
2: I had to wait in line for my food and beer out there at the Morton Amphitheater.
1: Oh, okay. Yeah, that's
0: well,
1: true.
0: At least you got
1: at
0: it, buddy.
1: At concerts, yeah.
0: Thanks, Tom.
3: Well, besides a couple rides at the fair over the weekend, it would be the opening of the new Lego store.
1: Oh. Yeah, people were excited about that.
0: That's right. No, that's a good call. Tell us your name.
3: Matt.
0: It was
1: Thanks,
0: worth the
1: Matt.
0: Wait, right?
3: Yes, it was.
1: Oh, those Lego stores are cool.
0: 94.9 KCMO. What was the last thing you were waiting in line for?
4: Well, it's not really a thing, but you have to wait for security at events or the airport.
1: Oh, yeah, I guess. Yeah, if you're flying.
0: I guess, though, with this, it's it. Well.
1: But you said for something you want.
0: Yeah.
1: I don't really want to go.
0: Well, like,
1: but, yeah, but yeah, you do have to wait in line for
0: that. Yeah, you do. All right, Roger,
1: I mean, I want to get on that plane,
0: true.
1: Right?
5: Mike and Mackenzie in the morning.

0: lines. The last line you found yourself waiting in, Mackenzie. Text line. Let's go through those real quick.
1: I had to wait in line at the drive-thru for food I wanted right now.
0: Instantly, yeah.
1: Bingo sheets at the bingo hall.
0: Okay.
1: Ordering food at Bayou Bucks KC.
0: Okay.
1: And concert merch.
0: Yeah.
1: Okay, I can see that.
0: Those lines can get a little bit long.
1: Yeah.
0: Some of that stuff you can't get anywhere else.
1: Right.
0: All right, so these are the last places you actually found yourself waiting in line, because I found this piece from Trevor Noah, who's basically saying that we live in such a society where it's all instant gratification, that you were
1: there's
0: not,
1: a lot more of it. Yeah.
0: Other than like the bathroom, we're really not waiting in line on stuff. Unless you're at Joe's, and that's worth
1: the
0: wait.
1: That is worth it.
0: Let's go.
2: An iPad for my grandson.
1: Oh, okay.
2: On Christmas.
1: When was that?
2: Be worse than that.
0: Yeah, how long ago was it?
2: 2012, probably.
1: Yeah, so it's been all, that's what we're thinking.
2: Was at 3 a.m, I got off work, so I went to Kmart.
0: Yeah.
1: Okay, that alone makes us know it's,
2: yes. They only had 5. And it was a Black Friday special.
0: Yeah.
2: And I thought, 3 o'clock in the morning, I can get there, sit in my car, and wait. No, there was a line all the way around the building.
0: Mm. 94.9, what were you waiting in line for? Hello.
3: I was craving Betty Ray's, so I had to wait in line for Betty Ray's ice cream.
1: Okay, boy. Betty Ray's is worth it.
0: That location
1: sure.
0: In Liberty, oh my gosh.
1: They're all crazy busy. Well, I thought of another. Oh, go ahead.
0: And Swig, always a line in that direction.
1: Yes, there is.
0: All right.
1: I was in line up north a couple weeks ago at Love Letters when they had their big sale.
0: Oh, yeah, I bet.
1: That was around the corner for sure.
0: What is your name?
3: Lindy.
0: It's going to be us here. That would be wrapped down around the square real quick. Thank you, Lindy. Hi, 94.9 KCMO. What do you got for us? Who's the last line you were in?
4: Car wash.
0: Yeah,
1: okay.
0: I guess that's true. Okay, fair. No, good call. Thank you. Do you do a membership on your car?
1: No. My car doesn't stay indoors. Why would I have a car wash?
0: All the more reason to keep it clean.
1: Okay, well, I don't
0: Do you not care about your car?
1: I don't have money for that, Mr. Rich.
0: Me?
1: You.

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3: Through the accident, 435 westbound at State Line, starting to see that backlog move out through the Grandview Triangle. It's been a slow go this morning. Westbound 70 at the Benton Curve, wide open, no new accidents to report. I'm Wendy with your Right Now Traffic.
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9: Across the country right now, at this very moment, there are probably arguments taking place about who's doing more of the housework, the homework, the shuttling of kids from this activity to that. It's true. By and large, women do more of this than men. But doesn't have to be that way. And if you and your spouse can level that playing field, it's going to make both of you and your kids happier. Psychologist Yelena Kecmanovic says this might be how you get there. As hard as it might be at first, try to think of your partner like a teammate, not an adversary. Learn how to do some of the chores your partner does to get a better understanding of how much effort something takes. And finally, take the time to acknowledge what the other person is doing. And every now and then, even express your appreciation. That'll go a long way. I'm Dr. Sanjay Gupta, helping you live a better life.
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1: Give me the ball.
2: That's mine.
1: Give me the ball.

0: Shawnee's got us on, McKenzie.
1: Hey, good morning, Shawnee.
0: So, I'm doing this thing. I'm going through this little course thing, McKenzie.
1: Uh-huh.
0: And sometimes you think, oh, questions are going to be easy to answer. And they're not.
1: Uh-huh.
0: Like, they really make you think through some things.
1: Right.
0: So, I have to do this, like, thing in the morning and at night. And I write down different things. There's a series of questions. And one of these...
1: look at you tackling self-improvement.
0: Yeah, I'm trying. So,
1: good for you.
0: And it's about goal setting and things like that. But one of the questions is, if you wanted to be happier in life right now, what's one thing that would make you a happier person in life right now? If you wanted to be happier in life, what's one thing right now that you could think about that would make you happier? Right, that's what I mean. The face you just made is exactly what I do every day and night thinking this question through.
1: The fact that I have a moment to even think about that says something about the privileged space I kind of sit in, because, like, I'm not sick.
0: Right.
1: You know, I'm healthy. I've got a safe home. I've got water. The electricity works. You know what I mean?
0: That's what I think makes this so stinking hard. Like, I mean, that one question
1: every
0: time.
1: When you look at Maslow's hierarchy of need,
0: you've got shelter.
1: I'm pretty high up on that list.
0: Right.
1: Yeah.
0: You are. But if there was, but see if you can answer it. If there's one thing that make you happier in life right now, what's one thing that you would add in that would make you happier?
1: I would like to be reading out loud to kids.
0: Well, let's make that happen.
1: I need to do that.
0: Single things we could call right now.
1: Right.
0: Have you reading to kids?
1: Yeah.
0: Okay, that's a good
1: goal. Yeah, I want to host a story time for kids.
0: All right. So, I'm just curious. I'm going to put it out to the group. If you wanted to be happier right
1: now
0: in your life.
1: That's not $10,000.
0: No. Yeah, exactly. Something within reason. What would it be? What would make you happier right now? I'm just curious.

0: game we play is Who Did It? Mike McKenzie. This is the opposite of that. And it's a hard question to answer.
1: Yeah.
0: So if you just tuned in, you're on your way to work right now. So I'm doing this like thing where like goal setting and just going through different goals and writing down things, journaling day and night. And there's one of the questions on this little list that says, if you wanted to be happier right now in life, what's one thing you would do to make yourself happier in life right now? I know that sounds confusing, but when you try to think about it, it's hard.
1: Yeah.
0: Because of what you just said, because we have, you know, in America, we have all the things we need for the most part.
1: Mm-hmm.
0: So anyway, this Jenny right here. Jenny, what is yours?
2: Okay, well, first of all, you guys are getting very philosophical.
1: I know. Sorry.
0: It's not normally us, but it's an interesting.
2: And you may not want to put this on the air.
0: Well, let's hold on. We're going to put you on hold real quick. When anyone prefaces that, we're going to air on the
1: side. We're going to trust you.
0: Let's go to you.
3: Mine is, if I had the money to open up a facility for all of the animals that are abused and need homes.
0: Look at you.
1: Yeah.
0: Giving back. I like it.
1: That'd be good.
0: What's your name?
3: My name's Cheryl.
4: Retirement right now.
1: Okay.
0: How many years do you have to go?
4: Five.
0: Thanks, Bonnie.
5: If I could have my parents back.
0: Oh,
1: wow,
0: dude.
1: Man.
0: That's a good one. That's a good one, buddy. I appreciate it, man. See, that's something like having your grandma back. You know, have one last conversation.
1: Yeah, sure.
0: Say something you meant to say. Okay, that's a good one. All right, what else we got here? One thing, if you wanted to be happier in life right now, what's one thing that would make you happier right now today, if you could make it happen?
6: Mike and McKenzie in the morning.
7: We just roll it out like Vegas does.
1: Roll out.
0: What's wrong with you?
1: Everybody.
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18: Even for people who fall asleep easily, staying asleep can be difficult. You wake up, your mind starts to race, you can't turn those thoughts off. Sleep experts say there are a few things you can try. Cognitive shuffling. That's when you choose a random, impersonal, non-emotional word. Then for each letter of that word, think of as many words that begin with each letter as you can before moving on to the next one. It distracts your brain from stress. It also mimics the fragmented thought patterns that usually occur as you drift off to sleep. Sensory grounding is something else. That's when you work through things you can hear, feel, see, smell, or taste. That helps you to be in the moment instead of dwelling on the past or the future. Or just do a mental walkthrough of a place you know well. Familiar but neutral imagery that can calm the brain. I'm Dr. Sanjay Gupta, helping you live a better life.
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3: Our weekend ran cooler than normal for early August, but we begin flipping that around back to business as usual today. So mid-60s this morning is really pleasant. It's comfortable. The afternoon, though, 88 is back up to early August levels of heat. Humidity, though, still in check, so no big heat index today. But tomorrow is going to feel more like the mid-90s. From KCTV, I'm First Warm 5 Chief Meteorologist Luke Doris.
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5: I'm telling you, this question makes you think. If you wanted to be happier in life right now, what one thing would make you a happier person right now?
6: Nightly quality sleep.
7: Oh. Yeah, that's a huge one.
5: See, now that right there.
7: I have been having a lot of trouble staying asleep.
5: You think anyone will know if I cheat and use some of these answers on my deal?
7: I think that's a fair argument, man. That's a great one. I hope you sleep like a baby.

0: four words that wig me out, Mackenzie. Lost file server connection.
1: Oh, no.
0: See what happens, okay? Anybody's guess.
1: Everything's going to be fine.
0: My fingers are crossed. What could go wrong?
1: Oh,
0: all right,
1: boy.
0: So if this question put in front of you, okay? One little tiny question. If you wanted to be happier in life right now, what's one thing that would make you happier, a happier person in life right now, this very instant?
2: I would open a very large rehab facility for addicts and everybody trying to kick those, make it a long-term residential, and then have a bunch of rescue dogs come in for therapy dogs.
0: Look at you.
1: I have a friend who does horse therapy. It's really cool what they can do.
0: Yeah, absolutely. What's your name?
2: It's amazing. Crystal.
0: Appreciate you. Oh, Mackenzie, that keyword's changed.
1: Oh,
3: the idols you adore.
4: Love these guys.
5: Don't stop believing.
6: Hi, everybody. I'm Neil Shaw from Journey.
7: Oh, cool. So we're singing?
8: No singing.
7: I mean, not even Journey?
8: Nope. Just digging them out.
7: No way we could sing, huh?
8: No singing.
5: Wheel in the sky keeps on turning.
0: You ready? New national keyword right now, Mackenzie, is final. F-I-N-A-L to the number.
1: 95819.
0: Boy, that is another one of these pick your trips. 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Tickets to the show, hotel, airfare, all that good stuff. National keyword.
1: The keyword is final. F-I-N-A-L to the number, 95819.
0: What's our rule, Mackenzie?
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0: By the way, that Journey National keyword?
1: It's final, F-I-N-A-L, and you don't text that to the request line. You text it to the number 95819.
0: I know, it's confusing, but listen. 95819 is the number that goes to. National keyword is final. Our little rule, though?
1: We don't text and drive.
0: We do not. Final, F-I-N-A-L, to the number 95819. That gets you in the running for that Journey getaway.

0: 94.9 KCMO. My name's Mike. There's McKenzie. So it is kind of a question that really will make you think, because it's pretty deep when you think it through. If you wanted to be happier in life right now, what is one thing that would make you a happier person right now in life? Because then you have to zero in on what it is. What do you got?
1: There's some good ones on text. I would have all the politicians get along and be courteous to one another.
0: There you go. That's good.
1: I like that one. Uh-huh. Replacing half of my screen time with just reading.
0: See, that's good. That's good right there. That's a good one.
1: And then looks like I would retire right now. Yeah,
0: A lot of those.
1: I get the retirement.
0: Let's go here.
2: Yeah, are you still wondering things to make you happy?
0: You got it.
2: Well, I did it. I was miserable in my job. I quit it. And I start a new job on Wednesday, and even though I took a pay cut, I know I'm going to love it, and I'm thrilled.
0: I love this.
1: That's fantastic. Good for you.
0: Good on you. What's your name?
2: Shannon.
0: Shannon, when you start that new gig, you call us after, and you tell us how it goes.
2: I will do it. Thank you.
0: I love it. See you later. See, that's pretty cool.
1: Mm-hmm.
0: 94.9 KCMO, what's yours? One thing.
3: I would franchise hunger houses all over the United States.
0: Of course you would, Desiree. That's just you.
1: Yep.
3: And the school buses could even pull up and drop the kids off after school.
1: Yeah, Desiree's getting those kids fed.
0: Desiree's doing a drive-thru for school buses.
1: Doing the Lord's work.
0: The school bus drive-thru with Desiree. That's a whole thing.
3: Hey, you guys have a wonderful day. And just know, I'm busy, but I'm listening.

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1: Everything this man touches turns to happiness and fun and magic, so I want to thank him.
0: And Mackenzie.
2: That's my girl. It's like, I'm proud of that.
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0: to boldly go where no man has gone before.
1: Okay.
2: William Shatner.
1: That was a transition.
2: I know. 95 years old. He and his new heavy metal band.
1: Oh, boy.
2: We're going to be performing at Coachella.
1: Outstanding.
2: Next year.
1: I love it.
2: He's set to preview some new material at Riot Fest in Chicago next month, by the way.
1: Okay.
2: What does he play? He doesn't. He sings.
1: Of course he

0: Before we go, Mackenzie, before we go today, I want you to hear something. We got a nine-lister poll we got to get to here.
1: Okay. McDonald's quadruple cheeseburger and Coke. So many people have been tagging me on TikTok trying this combo, and it's actually making me so happy. I've reposted all of them, but if you go through them, you'll notice that everyone actually likes it.
0: I think that's crazy. Taking a cheeseburger and dipping it in your Coke. Doesn't that sound disgusting?
2: No, I don't want that.
0: But she's saying that most people on TikTok are liking this thing.
2: Well, most people on TikTok aren't working full-time jobs.
0: Okay. What's your... cite your sources there, Hot Rod.
2: Cite my sources.
0: Cite your sources there.
2: Good luck.
0: 913-408-7949. Will you help us prove normalcy here? Let us know that everybody thinks that's disgusting. Dipping your cheeseburger in a Diet Coke. It's not a French dip. It's not au jus.
2: No.
0: You're dipping it in Coke. And I like both, just not together. Why are you looking at me like that?
2: That just sounds gross.
0: 913-408-7949. That would be our phone number. When it comes to a cheeseburger and a Diet Coke, dipping it in your Diet Coke. Disgusting? Or is that something you think actually sounds good? 913-408-7949 gets you to us. You're still looking like I'm nuts over there.
2: I just think that's icky, icky.
0: I didn't bring it up. It's this girl that brought it up.
1: McDonald's quadruple cheeseburger and Coke. So many people have been tagging me on TikTok trying this combo, and it's actually making me so happy. I've reposted all of them, but if you go through them, you'll notice that everyone actually likes it.
0: Definitely trying it, or sounds terrible.

0: right, back to it we go.
1: McDonald's quadruple cheeseburger and Coke. So many people have been tagging me on TikTok trying this combo, and it's actually making me so happy. I've reposted all of them, but if you go through them, you'll notice that everyone actually likes it.
0: I don't think that's going to be the case, which is why I read the poll right now. Everybody is standing by right now, McKenzie. 9-listener poll. Are you trying that, dipping your cheeseburger in Diet Coke, or not? Does it sound terrible? Let's go.
2: That sounds just really disgusting.
0: Okay. Thank you, buddy. I appreciate you. See? Common sense. Hanging off here. 94.9 KCMO. Are you trying that or not?
3: No, it sounds disgusting.
0: Thank you.
3: The cheeseburger would get soggy and float in the Diet Coke.
0: Yeah, no. You're ruining both. I agree with you. Thank you. What's your name?
3: Anita.
0: Thank you, Anita. Let's go here. Are you trying it or does it sound disgusting?
4: No, I'm not.
0: Thank you.
4: Why in the world would you want to ruin a great cheeseburger, especially if you were at Red Robin where they're gourmet burgers?
0: See, there you go.
5: Even better.
0: Thank you, buddy. He must own a Red Robin or something.
5: I wonder.
0: Hello, 94.9. You trying it or not?
6: Not no, but hell no.
0: Thank you. Yes, oh, I'm right there with you. Hello, you trying it or not?
7: Cheeseburger and Diet Coke, not even at gunpoint.
0: Okay. All right, then. McKenzie, how many more do we need here?
5: Well, we've got enough on the text here, and it's pretty clear.
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8: Mike, that'll kill you.
0: It'll kill you.
5: I don't know about that.
0: On that note, McKenzie, I got one button to hit. We got to roll. What a day. Woo. Monday in the books. Of course, training camp underway up north today, which, man. Today's the first day with pads, right?
5: Yes, it is.
0: Pretty sure it's first day with pads. All right, any famous last words that you'd like to get into this radio station?
5: Make good choices.
0: Okay.
9: Don't think. Just do.
0: Chip Gaines.
10: All right, baby girl.
5: Well.
0: Okay, man, well.
11: Football is back.
5: It is.
0: We know.
12: You're wrong.
0: No, they're not wrong. Coach.
13: Let's go, baby.
0: I'm a
5: Scorpio,
0: too.
5: So. I don't know what that means.
12: Oh, Steve.
14: Come on, let's get out of here.

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10: What are the chances you are listening to this while drinking a nice hot cup of coffee? If so, don't let me stop you. For years, we've been reporting on the health benefits of coffee, and that's not going to stop today. A new study, this one out of Harvard School of Public Health, found that coffee and tea could help lower your risk of developing dementia. People who enjoyed 1 to 3 caffeinated cups a day saw the biggest impact. In addition to the caffeine, coffee contains hundreds of bioactive compounds that can influence inflammation, glucose metabolism, vascular function, and oxidative stress. It's also possible coffee drinkers might be doing other things that keep them healthy. Eating a more balanced diet, getting plenty of exercise, sleep, not smoking, or drinking too much alcohol. And finally, staying socially active. I'm Dr. Sanjay Gupta, helping you live a better life.
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2: Warm and sunny, not a bad early August Monday as we see highs go to the upper 80s, but humidity is still not bad, so that's not a big factor today. We see sunny skies and light winds. Tuesday, you will notice humidity jumps up and the heat comes up with it, so it gets a little hotter. Highs tomorrow, low 90s. Heat index is going to be in the mid-90s. From KCTV, I'm First Warm 5 Chief Meteorologist Luke Doris.
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10: What are the chances you are listening to this while drinking a nice hot cup of coffee? If so, don't let me stop you. For years, we've been reporting on the health benefits of coffee, and that's not going to stop today. A new study, this one out of Harvard School of Public Health, found that coffee and tea could help lower your risk of developing dementia. People who enjoyed 1 to 3 caffeinated cups a day saw the biggest impact. In addition to the caffeine, coffee contains hundreds of bioactive compounds that can influence inflammation, glucose metabolism, vascular function, and oxidative stress. It's also possible coffee drinkers might be doing other things that keep them healthy. Eating a more balanced diet, getting plenty of exercise, sleep, not smoking, or drinking too much alcohol. And finally, staying socially active. I'm Dr. Sanjay Gupta, helping you live a better life.
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3: A warming trend has kicked off the early part of this week, so we go to the upper 80s, which is back to normal for early August. But humidity's still not bad, so there's not much of a heat index. We see sunshine and light winds. Tuesday, we're back to the low 90s. Heat index is going to jump up. We're going to be in the mid-90s. We'll watch for some scattered storms coming in by Wednesday. From KCTV, I'm First Warn 5 Chief Meteorologist Luke Doris.
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It's Dave Fogelite. Just know what's going to happen. My wife's going to make me pay to stream this movie, Michael. When just last week we were on vacation, it was on our flight for free. I could have watched it on my phone. If I could have made it work, I might be

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It was 3 weeks ago tonight in Riverside at Morton Amphitheater. 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
11: As a parent, when you send your kid off to school in the morning, you know that they're going to be learning, they're going to be spending time with their friends. But a new study out of UCSF found adolescents are spending an average of 70 minutes of their school day on their phones. Now, some kids will say they need their phones to help with schoolwork, but this study found that they were spending the vast majority of their screen time on TikTok, Instagram, and Snapchat. Not really apps that you're going to be turning to for homework help. Now, the study's lead author said, don't blame kids for using their phones at school. Teach them how to resist them. Focus on what they'd get by putting them aside rather than what you're taking away. Explain how phones could hurt their academic performance and also remind them of this. Nothing takes the place of real face-to-face friendships. I'm Dr. Sanjay Gupta, helping you live a better life.
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3: Warm and sunny, not a bad early August Monday as we see highs go to the upper 80s, but humidity is still not bad, so that's not a big factor today. We see sunny skies and light winds. Tuesday, you will notice humidity jumps up and the heat comes up with it, so it gets a little hotter. Highs tomorrow, low 90s. Heat index is going to be in the mid-90s. From KCTV, I'm First Warm 5 Chief Meteorologist Luke Doris.
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11: Back in 2019, I made a documentary for HBO called One Nation Under Stress. And what was true then is still true now. Money and financial problems are consistently ranked as the number one cause of stress in the United States. And a brand new study out of the Mayo Clinic found that worrying about money may age the heart even faster than traditional risk factors. Unlike an acute stressor, such as a short-term work deadline or a brief illness, financial strain is often chronic and ongoing. And because money affects so many aspects of daily life, financial stress can be difficult to escape. Even so, financial stress does not mean you're doomed. Just means you need to double down on the things you know are good for heart health: diet, exercise, sleep, and of course, not smoking. I'm Dr. Sanjay Gupta, helping you live a better life.
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3 weeks from tonight, 94.9 KCMO Toto with Christopher Cross and the Romantics. That's a pretty good night at Morton Amphitheater. I'm sure we'll have some free tickets for you, maybe when you play Border War with Mike and McKenzie. 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
11: What are the chances you are listening to this while drinking a nice hot cup of coffee? If so, don't let me stop you. For years, we've been reporting on the health benefits of coffee, and that's not going to stop today. A new study, this one out of Harvard School of Public Health, found that coffee and tea could help lower your risk of developing dementia. People who enjoyed 1 to 3 caffeinated cups a day saw the biggest impact. In addition to the caffeine, coffee contains hundreds of bioactive compounds that can influence inflammation, glucose metabolism, vascular function, and oxidative stress. It's also possible coffee drinkers might be doing other things that keep them healthy. Eating a more balanced diet, getting plenty of exercise, sleep, not smoking, or drinking too much alcohol. And finally, staying socially active. I'm Dr. Sanjay Gupta, helping you live a better life.

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0: A warming trend has kicked off the early part of this week, so we go to the upper 80s, which is back to normal for early August. But humidity's still not bad, so there's not much of a heat index. We see sunshine and light winds. Tuesday, we're back to the low 90s. Heat index is going to jump up. We're going to be in the mid-90s. We'll watch for some scattered storms coming in by Wednesday. From KCTV, I'm First Warn 5 Chief Meteorologist Luke Doris.
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12: Back in 2019, I made a documentary for HBO called One Nation Under Stress. And what was true then is still true now. Money and financial problems are consistently ranked as the number one cause of stress in the United States. And a brand new study out of the Mayo Clinic found that worrying about money may age the heart even faster than traditional risk factors. Unlike an acute stressor, such as a short-term work deadline or a brief illness, financial strain is often chronic and ongoing. And because money affects so many aspects of daily life, financial stress can be difficult to escape. Even so, financial stress does not mean you're doomed. It just means you need to double down on the things you know are good for heart health: diet, exercise, sleep, and of course, not smoking. I'm Dr. Sanjay Gupta, helping you live a better life.
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Dave Fogle here, all done for today. Steve-O's on the way in here next. He'll keep Kansas City's greatest hits going nonstop. 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

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Hello, I'm Steve-O on the radio. 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
13: Back in 2019, I made a documentary for HBO called One Nation Under Stress. And what was true then is still true now. Money and financial problems are consistently ranked as the number one cause of stress in the United States. And a brand new study out of the Mayo Clinic found that worrying about money may age the heart even faster than traditional risk factors. Unlike an acute stressor, such as a short-term work deadline or a brief illness, financial strain is often chronic and ongoing. And because money affects so many aspects of daily life, financial stress can be difficult to escape. Even so, financial stress does not mean you're doomed. It just means you need to double down on the things you know are good for heart health. Diet, exercise, sleep, and of course not smoking. I'm Dr. Sanjay Gupta, helping you live a better life.

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7: Got a first warning for Wednesday. Just give you a heads up. There's about a 50% chance for storms, and some of those could be severe. This evening, though, it's going to be pretty nice. Partly cloudy. Temperatures falling into the upper 70s. Tuesday, we'll wake up near 70. We'll warm to near 90 under a partly cloudy sky. I'm First Warning 5 meteorologist Mike Nico.

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8: Across the country right now, at this very moment, there are probably arguments taking place about who's doing more of the housework, the homework, the shuttling of kids from this activity to that. It's true. By and large, women do more of this than men. But doesn't have to be that way. And if you and your spouse can level that playing field, it's going to make both of you and your kids happier. Psychologist Yelena Kecmanovic says this might be how you get there. As hard as it might be at first, try to think of your partner like a teammate, not an adversary. Learn how to do some of the chores your partner does to get a better understanding of how much effort something takes. And finally, take the time to acknowledge what the other person is doing. And every now and then, even express your appreciation. That'll go a long way. I'm Dr. Sanjay Gupta, helping you live a better life.
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12: Across the country right now, at this very moment, there are probably arguments taking place about who's doing more of the housework, the homework, the shuttling of kids from this activity to that. It's true. By and large, women do more of this than men. But doesn't have to be that way. And if you and your spouse can level that playing field, it's going to make both of you and your kids happier. Psychologist Yelena Kecmanovic says, this might be how you get there. As hard as it might be at first, try to think of your partner like a teammate, not an adversary. Learn how to do some of the chores your partner does to get a better understanding of how much effort something takes. And finally, take the time to acknowledge what the other person is doing. And every now and then, even express your appreciation. That'll go a long way. I'm Dr. Sanjay Gupta, helping you live a better life.

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1: 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Just play the game one way. You hit a ball in the gap, run. Boom, coming in hot.
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2: Got a first warning for Wednesday. Just give you a heads up. There's about a 50% chance for storms, and some of those could be severe. This evening, though, it's going to be pretty nice. Partly cloudy. Temperatures falling into the upper 70s. Tuesday, we'll wake up near 70. We'll warm to near 90 under a partly cloudy sky. I'm First Warning 5 meteorologist Mike Nico.
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6: Back in 2019, I made a documentary for HBO called One Nation Under Stress. And what was true then is still true now. Money and financial problems are consistently ranked as the number one cause of stress in the United States. And a brand new study out of the Mayo Clinic found that worrying about money may age the heart even faster than traditional risk factors. Unlike an acute stressor, such as a short-term work deadline or a brief illness, financial strain is often chronic and ongoing. And because money affects so many aspects of daily life, financial stress can be difficult to escape. Even so, financial stress does not mean you're doomed. It just means you need to double down on the things you know are good for heart health: diet, exercise, sleep, and of course, not smoking. I'm Dr. Sanjay Gupta, helping you live a better life.
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Watermelon Day. And walking through Hy-Vee, I spotted some pretty nice-looking watermelons for, I want to say, like $5 for a whole seedless watermelon. Mine is in my refrigerator, so it'll be nice and cool after work tonight. 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

Popular film in North America over the weekend was Tom Holland, John Bernthal, and Zendaya in Spider-Man, Brand New Day. The number two most popular film was Tom Holland, John Bernthal, and Zendaya in The Odyssey. Well, how does that happen?

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2: 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Up north, we've got a crash here on 35 northbound at US 69 with congestion backed up to Missouri 152. Looks like you're also going to be seeing congestion on I-70 eastbound from Van Brunt Boulevard backed up to 23rd. I'm Sage with your Right Now Traffic.
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12: 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At the end of the day, you want to create your very own wind-down ritual, an hour before bed, whatever that might look like for you. But again, away from screens if you can. 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That really works for me. I'm Dr. Sanjay Gupta, helping you live a better life.
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0: got a first warning for Wednesday. Just give you a heads up. There's about a 50% chance for storms, and some of those could be severe. This evening, though, it's going to be pretty nice. Partly cloudy. Temperatures falling into the upper 70s. Tuesday, we'll wake up near 70. We'll warm to near 90 under a partly cloudy sky. I'm First Warn 5 meteorologist Mike Nico.
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3: There's some congestion here on 35 northbound from Antioch backed up to 75th Street. Looks like just north of the downtown loop, you'll also see some slow traffic on 35 northbound from 16th Avenue back to the Paseo. I'm Sage with your right now traffic.
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11: A better life with Dr. Sanjay Gupta.
12: As a parent, when you send your kid off to school in the morning, you know that they're going to be learning, they're going to be spending time with their friends. But new study out of UCSF found adolescents are spending an average of 70 minutes of their school day on their phones. Now, some kids will say they need their phones to help with schoolwork, but this study found that they were spending the vast majority of their screen time on TikTok, Instagram, and Snapchat. Not really apps that you're going to be turning to for homework help. Now, the study's lead author said, don't blame kids for using their phones at school. Teach them how to resist them. Focus on what they'd get by putting them aside rather than what you're taking away. Explain how phones could hurt their academic performance and also remind them of this. Nothing takes the place of real face-to-face friendships. I'm Dr. Sanjay Gupta, helping you live a better life.
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2: 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There's a crash here on 435 westbound at State Line Road with congestion backed up to Holmes. Be prepared to slow down. And congestion here on I-70 eastbound from Van Brunt Boulevard backed up to 23rd. 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
15: A better life with Dr. Sanjay Gupta.
16: As a parent, when you send your kid off to school in the morning, you know that they're going to be learning, they're going to be spending time with their friends. But new study out of UCSF found adolescents are spending an average of 70 minutes of their school day on their phones. Now, some kids will say they need their phones to help with schoolwork, but this study found that they were spending the vast majority of their screen time on TikTok, Instagram, and Snapchat. Not really apps that you're going to be turning to for homework help. Now, the study's lead author said, don't blame kids for using their phones at school. Teach them how to resist them. Focus on what they'd get by putting them aside rather than what you're taking away. Explain how phones could hurt their academic performance and also remind them of this. Nothing takes the place of real face-to-face friendships. I'm Dr. Sanjay Gupta, helping you live a better life.

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2: Got a first warning for Wednesday. Just give you a heads up. There's about a 50% chance for storms, and some of those could be severe. This evening, though, it's going to be pretty nice. Partly cloudy. Temperatures falling into the upper 70s. Tuesday, we'll wake up near 70. We'll warm to near 90 under a partly cloudy sky. I'm First Warning 5 meteorologist Mike Nico.
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3: There's a stalled vehicle stranded in the left lane on 435 northbound at 87th Street. You're also going to be seeing a crash here on 435 westbound at State Line Road with congestion backed up to Holmes. I'm Sage with your right now traffic.
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16: Even for people who fall asleep easily, staying asleep can be difficult. You wake up, your mind starts to race, you can't turn those thoughts off. Sleep experts say there are a few things you can try. Cognitive shuffling. That's when you choose a random, impersonal, non-emotional word. Then for each letter of that word, think of as many words that begin with each letter as you can before moving on to the next one. It distracts your brain from stress. It also mimics the fragmented thought patterns that usually occur as you drift off to sleep. Sensory grounding is something else. That's when you work through things you can hear, feel, see, smell, or taste. That helps you to be in the moment instead of dwelling on the past or the future. Or just do a mental walkthrough of a place you know well. Familiar but neutral imagery that can calm the brain. I'm Dr. Sanjay Gupta, helping you live a better life.

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Kansas City Royals' own Salvador Perez hit his 318th career home run July 25th in Detroit, passing Hall of Famer George Brett to become the franchise's all-time home run leader. And the Royals will honor this milestone with a pregame ceremony tomorrow night before the Minnesota Twins game at Kauffman Stadium. 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

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I'm Steve-O on the radio saying big thanks to our listeners in Basore because we love our listeners in Basore. When Rod Stewart wrote this song in the mid-80s, he may have subconsciously borrowed a few lyrics from a Bob Dylan song of the same name from 1974. So just to be on the safe side, they sent Bob Dylan a check and gave him a co-writer's credit. It's 94.9 KCMO.

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Top two films right now are Spider-Man, Brand New Day, and The Odyssey. By the way, did you know that Odysseus in The Odyssey was known for a terrible diet? A lot of the food he ate was cooked in ancient Greece.

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2: There's some congestion here on 435 northbound at 87th. Looks like you're also going to be seeing some slow traffic leading into the downtown loop on 35 northbound from 670 backed up to Cambridge Circle. I'm Sage with your right now traffic.
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12: What are the chances you are listening to this while drinking a nice hot cup of coffee? If so, don't let me stop you. For years, we've been reporting on the health benefits of coffee, and that's not going to stop today. A new study, this one out of Harvard School of Public Health, found that coffee and tea could help lower your risk of developing dementia. People who enjoyed 1 to 3 caffeinated cups a day saw the biggest impact. In addition to the caffeine, coffee contains hundreds of bioactive compounds that can influence inflammation, glucose metabolism, vascular function, and oxidative stress. It's also possible coffee drinkers might be doing other things that keep them healthy. Eating a more balanced diet, getting plenty of exercise, sleep, not smoking, or drinking too much alcohol. And finally, staying socially active. I'm Dr. Sanjay Gupta, helping you live a better life.
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3: Got a first warning for Wednesday. Just give you a heads up. There's about a 50% chance for storms, and some of those could be severe. This evening, though, it's going to be pretty nice. Partly cloudy. Temperatures falling into the upper 70s. Tuesday, we'll wake up near 70. We'll warm to near 90 under partly cloudy sky. I'm First Warning 5 meteorologist Mike Nico.

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We'll fly you there. That is your prerogative. Well, first you got to win. Text the national keyword FUTURE, FUTURE, to the number 95819. 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
7: As a parent, when you send your kid off to school in the morning, you know that they're going to be learning, they're going to be spending time with their friends. But new study out of UCSF found adolescents are spending an average of 70 minutes of their school day on their phones. Now, some kids will say they need their phones to help with schoolwork, but this study found that they were spending the vast majority of their screen time on TikTok, Instagram, and Snapchat. Not really apps that you're going to be turning to for homework help. Now, the study's lead author said, don't blame kids for using their phones at school. Teach them how to resist them. Focus on what they'd get by putting them aside rather than what you're taking away. Explain how phones could hurt their academic performance, and also remind them of this. Nothing takes the place of real face-to-face friendships. I'm Dr. Sanjay Gupta, helping you live a better life.
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